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And Sullivan from the group is going to be at the Fortune Sound Club on Monday for a Lost to You City release party. It's part of their Midnight Mondays event. That is at the Fortune Sound Club in Chinatown in Vancouver. 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